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0: 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It's Megan Marie. 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
16: The weekend is here and we're dialing up the heat again on Saturday as highs top out well above average. So plan on a hot and dry weekend with more wind. 95 Albuquerque, 88 Santa Fe. Tonight, partly cloudy, breezy at times. The clouds will gradually clear overnight. We'll drop to 63 for Albuquerque, 60 in Santa Fe. I'm meteorologist Olga Breeze for KOAT

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So if our time is running out, day after day, we'll make the mundane a masterpiece. Oh my, my, oh my, my love, I take one look at you, you're taking me out.

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28: The weekend is here and we're dialing up the heat again on Saturday as highs top out well above average. So plan on a hot and dry weekend with more wind. 95 Albuquerque, 88 Santa Fe. Tonight, partly cloudy, breezy at times. The clouds will gradually clear overnight. We'll drop to 63 for Albuquerque, 60 in Santa Fe. I'm meteorologist Olga Breeze for KOAT 7.

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0: Here's a British new wave band with a 1982 hit from their debut album, Pelican West. It's a song celebrated as an infectious blend of post-punk energy, and it's also a upbeat pop tune, too. Peaked at number 37 on the Hot 100, it's Hot Hit 25 this week. Here's Haircut 100, Love Plus One.

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2: 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Ollie and Jerry break in. There's no stopping. Meanwhile, what's your top 25 compiled from? Satellite airplane, national airplane, statistical and national charts, and a whole bunch of other fun stuff behind the scenes. Now, here's a song written by Greg Cannon bassist Steve Wright. They say in 15 minutes, peaked at number 15 on your Hot 100. And Ken says the song was inspired by a breakup he was going through and a chance encounter at a sake bar with an older patron that kept lamenting, they don't write them like that anymore. Hot Hit 23, Greg Cannon Band, The Breakup Song.

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only top 25 hot hits for this weekend in June 27th. Here's a song that peaked at Hot Hit 6 on the Hot 100 back in 85. The track was originally written and recorded in 1983 by Holly Knight and Michael DeBar for the soundtrack to the movie A Night in Heaven. Repackaged at Hot Hit number 22 this week, here's Animotion, Obsession.

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Jody Watley, Looking for a New Love. 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

0: My name is Kid Kelly. Here's a song that record executives at Elektra Records initially did not want to release. They didn't understand the potential. The artist then stepped back in and supported the song herself. It peaked at number 23 on the Hot 100. And decades later, there's endless samples of this song and other songs too. Here's Patrice Rushen with Forget Me Nots.
1: Number 19.

One of the four founding members of the legendary band ABBA, that's Frida, hot hit number 19. I know there's something going on. My name's Kid Kelly, top 25 hot hits for the week ending June 27th. This song became one of this band's biggest hits, spending 7 weeks at number four on the Hot 100. Inspired by a wacky romance, here's Fleetwood Mac with hot hit number 17, Hold

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17: 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Hey there, this is Kid Kelly with your top 25 hot hits for the week ending June 27th. Here's this artist's signature 80s anthem. Hit number 3 on the Hot 100, inspired by Onetta Johnson, a hard-working bathroom attendant at a West Hollywood restaurant. This artist went into the ladies' room and had a discussion about her working multiple jobs, including being a nurse. She was close to exhaustion. Donna Summer took notes and wrote this song, hot hit number 16 this week. She works hard for the money.

80s hot hits. Right here, Dr. Noah Drake, Rick Springfield, Hot Hit 15, Human Touch. And my name's Kid Kelly. Thank you for listening. 80s hot hits here on your weekend, your top 25 for the week ending June 27th. Here's a Scottish rock band with the lead song from their seventh studio album, Once Upon a Time. It's an anthem to life and love and a massive global hit. Peaked at number 3 on the Hot 100. Here's Simple Minds. 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

Welcome back. I'm Kid Kelly. Top 25 hot hits up to number 12 this week for June 27th. Here's an iconic dance pop and R&B anthem. Became the artist's long-awaited solo breakthrough hit. Wound up in the movie Beverly Hills Cop with Eddie Murphy and the soundtrack. Feel the empowerment. Here's Patti LaBelle with New Attitude.

hits right here on your weekend with me, your KID Kid Kelly, Hot Hit 11, Daryl Hall, John Oates, Say It Isn't So. Top 25 comprised of national airplay, satellite airplay, statistical and historic charts, and a exclusive KK Gunome. Meanwhile, guitarist Paul Dean thought of this song walking through a deserted area on a Wednesday and wondering, where did everyone go? They're probably out waiting for the weekend. Vocalist Mike Reno said, oh, working for the weekend. And here it is. It peaked at number 29 on the Hot 100. This week, it's Hot Hit number 10, Lover Boy.

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These are your hot hits for the week ending June 27th. This song spent 3 weeks on the Billboard R&B chart and peaked at number 24 in the Hot 100. Producers specifically included the crow sound effect to appeal to AM/FM morning DJs starting their shows, which quickly became an interesting hook and a unique way to get your attention to a really fun wake-up song. Hot hit number 9 this week is The Gap Band with Early in the Morning.

Russell Hitchcock, Russell Graham, double your Russell. Air Supply is hot hit number 8 this week, Sweet Dreams. My name's Kid Kelly. 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Here's a song that reached number 6 on the Hot 100, gained massive popularity as a standout song in the 84 movie Streets of Fire, originally written by this artist and offered to Daryl Hall and John Oates, who passed, so he did it himself. Here's Dan Hartman, hot hit Lucky 7 this week, I Can

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8: Kid Kelly. Yo, Kid Kelly, getting closer to this week's hot hit number one for June 27th. Here's a song inspired by a spy thriller novel. And it peaked at number 10 on the Hot 100 this week. Hot Hit 6, Golden Earring.

Lionel Richie, hot hit number 5 this week, Running with the Night. This is Kid Kelly with your top 25 for the week ending June 27th. From national airplay, satellite airplay, statistical charts, etc., etc. This song peaked at number 9 on the Hot 100, written in a French chateau. 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
17: 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Thank you for listening. My name's Kid Kelly. Down to the top three for the week ending June 27th of your top 25 hot hits. This spent 2 weeks on the Hot 100. She recorded it at just 15. She said she initially hated the song and didn't want to record it. Nope. However, she changed her mind after playing it for her girlfriends who started dancing and going crazy to it. It's Hot Hit 3 this week. Tiffany, I think we're alone now.

Kid Kelly slip Palm Beach in there. Why not? It's hot hit number two for you, Beach Boys, Kokomo. Every week, your top 25 is comprised from national airplay, satellite airplay, statistical charts, historic charts, a lot of blood, sweat, and tears, and a proprietary gnome. Here's a song released in November of 85, originally written for Janet, Ms. Jackson, who passed on it. Became this artist's second Hot 100 song, and it became her first number one single. It features her mom, legendary gospel and R&B legend, Sissy. Hot hit one for the week ending June 27th is Whitney Houston, How Will I Know?

0: And there it is, hot hit number one for the week ending June 27th. Whitney Houston, How Will I Know? We'll be back next week with a fresh countdown. My name is Kid Kelly. Thanking you for listening. Thanks for being true. Thanks for being you.
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0: Welcome. Please set coordinates. System engaged. 2003, 2002, 2001, 2002, 2001, 2002, 2001, 2002, 2001, 2002, 2001, 2002, 2001, 2002, 2001, 2002, 2001, 2002, 2001, 2002, 2001, 2002, 2001, 2002, 2001, 2002, 2001, 2002, 2001, 2002, 2001, 2002, 2001, 2002, 2001, 2002, 2001, 2002, 2001, 2002, 2001, 2002, 2001, 2002, 2001, 2002, 2001, 2002, 2001, 2002, 2001, 2002, 2001, 2002, 2001, 2002, 2001, 2002, 2001, 2002, 2001, 2002, 2001, 2002, 2001, 2002, 2001, 2002, 2001, 2002, 2001, 2002, 2001, 2002, 2001, 2002, 2001, 2002, 2001, 2002, 2001, 2002, 2001, 2002, 2001, 2002, 2001, 2002, 2001, 2002, 2001, 2002, 2001, 2002, 2001, 2002,
1: Princess Diana has died of injuries suffered in a car accident Saturday night.
2: Orange Ball James Simpson not guilty of the crime of murder.
3: WA Flight 800 had just taken off, but it disappeared from radar.
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7: Rated number one still, thanks to you. Hi, I'm Kid Kelly with your top 25 hot hits for the week ending June 27th. Here's a song that just edged in the countdown this week, created in late 99 by the identical twin duo of Evan and Jaren, discovered by Parrothead himself, Jimmy Buffett. Peaking at number 15 on the Hot 100, here's Crazy for This Girl.
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1: The Bayside Boys Mix, Macarena, Los Del Rio, Hot Hit number 24 this week. My name is Cade Kelly. Your top 25 is comprised by satellite airplay, historical charts, national airplay, statistical charts, and a whole bunch more. Here's a song that was initially shelved in 1991. That's when the record label decides to give the band money and then not promote them and just put them on the shelf and let them fade away. Why? This didn't sound to them like an obvious catchy hit, that's why. When it was officially released in 95 on the In Light Syrup compilation, that's when it became a massive hit after being featured in the official Friends soundtrack. It's the official music video featuring a guest appearance by actress Courtney Cox. Hot Hit 23 this week, Toad the Wet Sprocket. Good.

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10: 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Backtracks USA. That's right. 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Peaked at number 5 on the Hot 100 and got the artist a Grammy for Best Female Pop Vocal Performance on hit 22, Macy Gray.

Meow. Toadies, Possum Kingdom, Hot Hit 21. My name's Kid Kelly. Top 25 hot hits for the week ending June 27th. Now, this song's iconic, not just because of the artist, but because of the heavy funk involved. It's described as an exploration of one-night stands. Became a massive global hit. Also famous for the flute. Listen for it. Here's Prince. Hot Hit 20 this week. Get off.

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8: 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Top 25 for the week ending June 27th. My name is Kid Kelly. This song is lead from the platinum-selling album Let's Face It. It hit number one on the modern rock chart, number 23 on the Hot 100. Written by frontman Dickie and bassist Joe, the song explores the theme of facing real hardships and wondering how you would react if you ever had to deal with them. Hot hit 19, the Mighty Mighty Boss Tones, and the impression that I get.

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0: 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Happy birthday, America. 250 years the USA way. Now, this song released in 95 is a defining hip-hop anthem, famous for the self-deprecating humor, lack of explicit lyrics, and catchy, relatable sing-along type stuff. Peaked at number 13 on the Hot 100. Here's Ski-Lo, hot hit 17 this week, I Wish.
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9: It's Magic Mornings with Kiki Garcia on Magic 99.5. Ooh, bestie, we love our GLP-1s. That is for sure. A new survey suggests many Americans would rather give up social media than stop taking their weight loss medications. What do we feel about this? This is kind of crazy. Nearly a quarter of those surveyed said they currently use or have used these drugs in the past 5 years. And they love them. I know. I'm on one. You all know that. And you know what? It is kind of a game changer. I do not think about food all the time, which is pretty good. Still love cookies. And sometimes, you know, when you're stressed, you just eat right through that GLP-1. But yeah, it is pretty amazing. I don't know if I give up social media, though. I kind of love that, too.
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11: USA. With Kid Kelly. Hey, it's me, Kid Kel E, with your favorite 90s hot hits, your top 25 for the week ending June 27th. This song is one of the most successful of the 90s and of all time. Written by Susan Gibson, the track spent 4 weeks at number one on the U.S. country chart and sold over 13 million copies. The song begins in just about 12 minutes at her kitchen table after coming home from college feeling frustrated by her mother asking what time she got in the night before. Hot hit 16 this week. The Chicks, Wide Open Spaces.

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2: Reluctantly crouched at the starting line. 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The green light flashes, the flags go up. 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

Take the Distance. Hot hit 15 this week. Yeah, Kid Kelly right here. Your weekend countdown is on. I am your 90s guru as we proceed to Hot Hit 14, which was a global hit, peaking at number 29 on the Hot 100. Perhaps the groundbreaking Grammy-nominated video helped the song get some traction. Most famous for being filmed in a single, continuous, seemingly unedited take. Big time for back then. Hot Hit 14 this week. Lucas, catch the vibe, catch the vibe. Here's Lucas with the list.

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3: 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While the numbers will not be official until the end of the month, we expect the 1998 surplus to be about $70 billion.
4: Why do I deserve to go? 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
0: That's right. Welcome back. Top 25 hot hits for the week ending June 27th. This song was featured on the soundtracks for The Princess Diaries and On the Line. Released in 99, it famously became a massive international hit, reaching number 13 on the Hot 100 and topping the adult contemporary chart out of nowhere. BB Mac, hot hit number 9 this week. Back here.

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got the spot for 90s hot hits here with me, your KID, Kid Kelly. Top 25 for the week ending June 27th. That hot hit 7, Donna Lewis, I Love You Always Forever. Now, this song was written as an insecurity-laced letter. It includes numerous celebrities, including Leo, Jim Carrey, Steve Buscemi, and a bunch of others, before revealing the singer's girlfriend loves him for who he is. It peaked at number 7 and became gold certified in Australia. Hot hit 7 this week, Blessed Union of Souls, Hey Leonardo, She Likes Me For Me. She don't

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8: All right, we're headed to Daytona Beach, Florida, the swanky Spruce Creek Country Club, where a 20-person brawl ensued during a pickleball game. 63-year-old Anthony Sapienza, he's playing pickleball with his wife, Julianne, against another couple. The guy from the other couple at one point accuses him of cheating, to which Anthony then says, "Your wife's a blank. I'll let you fill in the blank. It's the worst one." The guy comes up to try and hit him. Anthony smacks him in the side of the head with his paddle, knocking him down. A 70-year-old man then tried to break him up. Anthony punches that man in the face, and then a Donnybrook ensued. That's right. That's what the article said, a Donnybrook. And that's worse than a kerfuffle or a brouhaha. Anthony and his wife were both arrested. They were the only two. That's the Idiot Files. Try not to end up in them.
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12: Hi, you. Thank you for listening. My name's Kid Cal E. Top 25 hot hits for the week ending June 27th. As we get close to this week's hot hit number one, here's what's known as a synth pop and R&B hit written and sung by Canadian singer Jane Child. Peaked at number two on the Hot 100 and became widely recognized as her trailblazing production. She wrote it, arranged it, produced it, and played almost every instrument on the song, which is a major rarity for an artist, which is why she earned her comparisons to the purple guy, Prince. Hot hit six this week. Jane Child, Don't Want

0: hanging around on the weekend here, blasting your hot hit. At number 5 this week, that's Counting Crows, Hanging, Kid Kelly here. Now, here's the lead song from the iconic Notorious B.I.G. debut album. Celebrated as one of the greatest hip-hop songs of all time, using a sample of 83's M. Toomey hit, Juicy Fruit, here's the Notorious B.I.G. Hot Hit 4 this week, Juicy.
1: Yeah, this album is dedicated to all the teachers that told me I never amount to nothing. 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
13: You know, summer is a great time to re-examine how much time your kids are spending on social media, along with what they are seeing and who they are engaging with. Ask them how the posts in their feed make them feel. These apps are built to be addictive, so kids, all of us in fact, will keep coming back for more, even when we are made to feel worse. It's bizarre. You might need to help your son or daughter reset their algorithm by unfollowing certain accounts and following or interacting with more positive ones. They might need suggestions of other healthier things to do, or to see you leading the way by example and putting your own phone away. In the run-up to bedtime, everyone's phone should go away, no questions asked. And if you need some help, sort of, I guess, resetting expectations, try engaging parents of your kids' friends for a more coordinated effort. I'm Dr. Sanjay Gupta, helping you live a better life.
14: 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Hot hit number 3 this week, Spice Girls, Say You'll Be There.
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Our colors will fade eventually, so if our time is running out, day after day, we'll make the mundane a masterpiece. Oh my, my, oh my, my love, I take one look at you, you're taking me.

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6: Let's go to Tallahassee, Florida. 37-year-old Justin Allen. 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So he shows up at a grocery store parking lot with a hammer because he's going to go to town on her white Honda SUV. He breaks the windows, smashes the windshield, gets inside, starts tearing out the radio and ripping up the seats. Right about this point, he begins to realize, hey, you know what? Is this really her car? No, it isn't. In fact, the white Honda SUV belonged to an employee of the grocery store. This just in, a lot of cars look the same. It's all on video, so Justin was arrested at his house later. Imagine how much different that Carrie Underwood song would be if it turned out like this. That's the Idiot Files. 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
15: For more than a decade, the Environmental Working Group has put out a list of the so-called Dirty Dozen. These are the non-organic produce contaminated with the highest levels of pesticides. Well, this year, spinach topped the list, followed by kale, collard, mustard greens, strawberries, grapes, nectarines, peaches, cherries, apples, blackberries, pears, potatoes, and blueberries. 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The FDA recommends rinsing all fruits and vegetables, even the ones that are organic, under running water that is slightly warmer than room temperature. Don't use soap, bleach, or any fancy produce washes. I'm Dr. Sanjay Gupta, helping you live a better life.
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1: 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Welcome to Weekend Magazine. I'm Paula Mayas. I hope you're enjoying your weekend, and we're here to talk about something that is part of life, and that's insurance. And I have Melissa Robertson on the phone, and she is the Bureau Chief for Property and Casualty Bureau for the Office of the Superintendent of Insurance. Did I get all that correct?
2: Yes.
1: Tell us what does the office, the Mexico Superintendent of Insurance, do? What does that office do?
2: So our office enforces New Mexico statute or law on all insurance matters. So whether it is insurance rates, whether it's producers, claims adjusters, we assure that they are following the state rules. We also have a Consumers Protection Bureau, which is there to protect all New Mexico consumers, and if they have questions or concerns, they can reach out.
1: Now, it's interesting, when I was reading this fact sheet that was sent to me, and maybe it's just I'm too naive to naivete in this, but you set the rates for what the insurance industry charges us for, like our home insurance and car insurance and stuff?
2: No. So that is a common misconception. We don't determine rates. Companies have to file their rates. We review them to make sure they're actuarially sound, actuarially justified. And at that point, and we have a chief actuary who reviews all of these. So once he sees that these meet the criteria, and of course, we have to remember companies have to stay solvent to stay in the state. So that's another part of this. He will then approve the rate increase or decrease that they have requested.
1: So my State Farm agent or my State Farm, they would have to go with you what they're going to charge for a rate for a house, and then they look at it if it's online with what's going on, and then that's how they do it. Is that right?
2: Right. So they have their actuaries, you know, look at their propensity of loss and everything. They file the base rates. That's what we will approve. And then, of course, when it comes down to your individual policy, you know, there are certain factors, you know, the age of the home, the roof that's on the home, where the home is located. And then those also all factor into the rates that the individual is paying.
1: So I guess that's why I should have put this two and two together. So like people that live in California, their rates are going to be a lot more because of all the different just the way it is with earthquakes and all of that, that's going to make their rates maybe lower than what we're here, because we're not as susceptible to that, but we are susceptible to fires and flooding in some parts. And so that's what's going to vary across the country and where you go to, correct?
2: Right. Every company has to file, you know, their rates for every state. And again, it's based on, you know, propensity of loss, and every state's different.
1: Now, it says here you also look at private health insurance as well and auto insurance?
2: Yes. So we do have a life and health bureau that is ran by a coworker of mine. I don't know much about that area, but also falling under my bureau is auto insurance, business insurance. There are several different areas that fall under property and casualty.
1: Just a question, and we can go on with it. How did you get involved doing this? Did you work in the insurance industry before this?
2: Yeah, so at this point, I should be retired. Unfortunately, I'm not. I actually started in the insurance industry when I was much younger, and life moved me around a little bit, and now I am a regulator for the state for the Department of Insurance.
1: So you know what they're doing and how they get to where they go, and then you can guide all of us in the state to what is fair for all of us. Is that correct?
2: Well, you know, I wish I could guide everybody, but being a regulator, we are limited to just what state statute says.
1: Okay, let's just discuss then. I think we did a talked about what how it relates to consumers and insurance and what the role is. And what has been OSI's particular in the recent years? How does it relate to work across the state? What has been a particular of your department? What have they particularly been working on?
2: Yeah, so as everybody knows, wildfire has become a major issue within the state. It wasn't as prevalent back in 2000, which of course was the Cerro Grande fire in Los Alamos. But as time has changed and people have built homes out in the wild urban interface, the wildland urban interface, you know, we're seeing more and more and more catastrophic fires. We're seeing more loss of homes. And so that has really taken precedence in really the last 5 years, you know, starting with the Hermit's Peak Calf Canyon and leading to Ruidoso in 2024. And as we know right now, the state has many active fires.
1: Now, do you, when you just mentioned all those fires, it doesn't seem to be in one part of the state particularly. It seems to be all over, maybe not as much in the, maybe the southeast. Western part of the state, well, Ruidoso, but not towards Deming, and that there. So, do you think it's more confined to one area, or kind of like all over the state we're seeing these fires now?
2: Well, I think there are areas in New Mexico that have a higher chance of wildfire. Definitely, the more mountainous, overgrown areas. But what I think has been overlooked, and I think this year has really brought it to light, is wildfires out in the plains. So out in eastern New Mexico, you know, we're talking near Tucumcari and San Juan and Clovis, you know, grass fires, we have to realize they move just as fast, if not faster.
1: And, you know, you don't think about that when you think about New Mexico. I guess when we think about New Mexico, we think of areas like Los Alamos or in the Las Vegas, where there's lots of mountains and all of that. But then when you go to the eastern part of the state, and even as close as like Raton and Roy and all of that, it is like, it's like somebody said you could see your dog run away for 3 miles, 4 miles. I love that when I heard that, because you can. There's so much, it's so flat out there.
2: And, right.
1: And a fire can just get away before you know it.
2: Right, yeah, and like I said, you know, grass fires tend to run as fast, if not faster. And then we have to realize also out there, it's kind of that double-edged sword. You know, they get the wind and they get the hail.
1: So they get hit by both kinds of they have insurance that would cover. Do you have, when somebody is going to look at this, like you say, you're looking at property or you're looking about moving to that part or whatever reason would take you that part of the state, what should you be looking for? When about insurance or about building or buying property in those grass lines or even up in the Las Vegas area, because who would have ever thought any of that would happen either? What do you think they look for when they're looking for that and buying? What kind of insurance should they be looking at?
2: So the beauty of New Mexico having the statutes and guidelines that we do have in place is we do have a statute that insurance companies actually must cover the homeowner for replacement cost, meaning if their home is lost, they have to pay them out to replace the home. And so, number one, you know, meet with your agent and know what your coverages are. We have to realize that real estate value and insurance value are two separate things. And so really meet with your agent, talk to them. When it comes down to looking at where the physical home is located, again, if you're in a wildfire-prone area, you need to see what mitigation has been done around the home. And this is whether you're buying a home or you own a home. Mitigation is so important these days to protect your largest asset. And it also, if the mitigation is done correctly, and we brought in a program that I'm sure we'll touch on later. It's the Wildfire Prepared Program. Insurance companies are recognizing this mitigation and offering a wide range of kind of insurance perks. So some of them are offering rate decreases. Some of them are offering guaranteed insurability for up to 3 years. So there's lots of different factors to consider.
1: Now, when somebody gets insurance, do they get like replacement value, like what it would cost to rebuild that house? Or do they get like what is insured for the value of the house when they insured it? Is that, what are they getting when they do that?
2: So in New Mexico, like I said, the statute says replacement cost.
1: Okay.
2: So that is the cost to replace your house the day that it was lost. And that's where I, you know, touch on real estate value. You're buying that home. It has the home. It has the land. When we're talking about insurance, and you really have to look at inflation since COVID, is, you know, the cost of building materials have skyrocketed. Mm-hmm. I know personally I had an appraisal done on my home several years ago to an appraisal done 2 years ago, and I think I was in shock of what my value of my home actually was these days. And so that's why it's just so important to meet with your agent and look at construction costs in your area and make sure you're comfortable with what your home is insured for and it would be enough to replace.
1: Now, when should people go out and periodically do a reassessment with their insurance agent on what their

0: Most companies, they have anywhere from about 50 to 75% of the actual dwelling amount. And what we have to remember is your personal belongings are anything inside that home that if you flip that home upside down and shook it, whatever's going to fall out is your personal belongings. Going through a fire myself, losing a home, one thing I've always told everybody since that day is walk through with your smartphone or a camera or whatever, literally open every door, every drawer, every cabinet, because all of that stuff is going to be personal property and you will have to do an inventory list if your home is a loss. And a lot of people don't realize, but that drawer of chargers that nobody has a clue of what they go to, that's still personal property and there's still a value on those. And so, you know, you're not going to remember that drawer in a time of loss. You're going to stand there and think, well, you know, my couch was here, my TV was there, my bedroom set. You forget about the small items.
1: And you have to do all that. Now, you know, one interesting thing we were talking about, and the state of New Mexico and in your office, we were talking about the fire up in Los Alamos. That was a fire, and I keep hearing, and because of the Hermit's Peak and all that, we keep hearing FEMA in these conversations. But your office, explain to our listeners what the difference between what your office does and what FEMA does.
0: Yeah, so we regulate all the companies in the open market. So we're talking, you know, all the everybody. So, you know, from State Farm to Geico to Farm Bureau to, you know, any other company you can possibly imagine. What happens is when there, even when it's a catastrophic loss, no matter what has started it, who has started it, or how it started, your homeowner's insurance is always your primary source of coverage. Los Alamos, Hermit's Peak, even Rio Doso, and I'll touch on that a little later, due to the nature of how the fire started, FEMA did come into the area. They did help people who did not have insurance. And then a lot of times, the insurance companies will try to subrogate against FEMA, depending, again, on how the loss was started. But right now, we also know that the future of FEMA is, you know, uncertain. So the insurance companies aren't even certain that they're going to be able to recoup, you know, some of the losses that they've paid out.
1: So what does that do to insurance? In this right where people are now, so if people are living in an area where, let's say there's another fire next week and it was caused by that, they're going to go to their insurance agent first. But if they find out that the fire was started, like, you know, when they were trying to contain, you know, well, they did in Los Alamos, they were trying to contain the foliage in the air, trying to, you know, contain fire, but then it got out of hand and lost control. So then when that happened, then that's when FEMA got in the picture. So you have to make sure and make yourself aware, or if they're not sure what they're doing, can they come to you and say, I don't know what to do now? Is that who they come to? Or do they go to their insurance agent, or what do they do?
0: So that's a very good question. And it's something that OSI really prides ourselves on is our Consumer Advocacy Bureau. They deploy the minute that they can get into an area where a catastrophe has happened. They set up a huge setup. And what happens is, number one, we know when people leave in a hurry, a lot of times they don't have papers. They don't have their company's 800 number, for example. And so when that, you know, when our advocates go into the area, they have the phone numbers to all the companies. We can request copies of policies, and we can guide consumers. You know, if you have insurance, this is who you need to call. This is the paperwork you're going to need. If you have issues, you know, let us know. They can file a consumer complaint or concern, which allows us to work one-on-one with the company. You know, and we have done, well, our consumer advocates, OSI, has done as much as just helping people, you know, get from one side of the building to the other to where maybe FEMA is set up. Or, you know, when these catastrophes happen, the amount of outpouring and help from different state agencies are amazing. So we all work, you know, together, combined.
1: I guess when a fire like this happens, you are just so consumed with what's happening to yourself and your family in the moment. And of course, we're concerned that our

0: families are safe and they're okay. And then our concern goes then to our property and what we've done. So how do you tell people to, is there like a first aid kit, like a kit or documents that you should keep on hand that you could get readily when something like this happens with your documents in it and like the pictures you're taking and all of that? Should that be some place where they can just get it? And I don't even know if that's something that people do.
1: Right. So that's one thing. I know us, as well as many other entities, work within the wildfire area. We always talk about a go bag.
0: Yeah.
1: And so in that go bag, have a copy of all your important papers, have an extra couple of days of prescriptions, have some canned foods, have a phone charger, batteries, and as funny as it sounds, still like a handheld radio, because communications go down very quickly. Have cash on hand. When communications go down, credit card machines go down. So have cash on hand in case you have to get gas or food or anything. And that really ties in to the Ready, Set, Go program. And I heard one gentleman explain it, I think, the best, is don't wait for a fire to be started and be in a ready-to-evacuate state. Your ready should be now. And that's having a go bag ready, having your home properly mitigated to where if you leave, there's a very good chance you're going to come back to your home still standing. Have an evacuation plan ready. Get the ready stuff together now. So when they put you in a ready status for evacuation, it's less confusing, it's less panicked, and you're thinking clearly.
0: That is so true. And I often heard that during the fires in Maui, one of the biggest problems that they had was that nobody had their local radio stations on. And they kept, even FEMA, everybody there, kept pushing him towards the internet. Well, if there's a fire, those lines are going to go down right away. All of those communications are going to go down right away. And I know this happened in Las Vegas. Even the television stations went down because their translator went down. So the only place available to get any kind of emergency was that local radio that you took with you. Because that was the way to get information. And there was no other way to do that. And just getting, like, where to go for help or where to do that. Now, a lot of this information we're talking about is, we're talking specifically, and I know the area you were particularly interested in, to these wildfires. But all of this information is really good for any kind of fire that you'd have in your property or even in your business if you're there, what you need to do. Because even if it's a business or home, it's going to be it's going to be not as, maybe just to your house, but just be prepared in any kind of fire danger that could happen to you.
1: Absolutely. And that's, part of the education program that OSI is doing on fire is just prevention from people. Utah did an amazing broadcasting where they actually lowered human-caused fires by like 47%. And so that's something New Mexico has really started to follow along on. And it's simple things, everyday things that people do at their own home that could potentially start a fire. Welding on your property, trying to, burn weeds or minimize weeds. Even when you're pulling a trailer down the road, hook up your tow chains so they're not dragging and causing sparks. So there's everyday things that homeowners and even business owners can do to help prevent a fire start.
0: When somebody's looking to buy a house in a rural area, like, the Maxwell or Raton or Roy or in Las Vegas up in the mountains or, wherever you are, you need to have somebody tell you, they should tell them what kind of danger there are for fires and how they need to prepare for them. Do people get that, or people shouldn't just go in and be caught in the moment by the property and not really know what could happen to them in a fire, don't you think?
1: Right, and that's where New Mexico has, OSI, has brought in the Wildfire Prepared Program. It is a company through the Insurance Institute of Business and Home Safety, IBHS. They are paid to do the science on how to properly mitigate homes And this is the program that the insurance companies are recognizing as proper mitigation. They have an amazing website. There's links on our website directly. And there's checklists of really what would need to be mitigated around the home. And I know, you know, a lot of real estate agents are running into this issue is, you know, they sell a home and they get to closing. Well, the buyer can't get insurance because the home is overgrown or not properly mitigated. So I think it really is the duty of the current homeowner and the buyer to be very well educated on, you know, what needs to be done with the property.
0: And we're talking about the house that they are living in, or if there are outbuildings out there or anything that on the property, because I tell you, in those areas, it can, and then, you know, it can just go up in a minute and, and then everything is lost. What other kinds, beyond the wildfire issues, what are some of the ways that the Property and Casualty Bureau helps New Mexicans navigate insurance questions and complaints and claim disputes throughout the year? Because fires is probably the one thing we're talking about. There's so many other things that happen now in that arena.
1: Right. So as I mentioned, our Consumer Assistance Bureau, they are separate from my bureau. And that's what they specialize in is, you know, answering policy questions, working one-on-one with the company and the insured, you know, making sure all statute and are being followed, obligations are being handled the way they should be properly, you know, and they handle everything from life and health to home and auto and commercial. There's such a wide array, and they're all very, very knowledgeable in these areas. They do, if you go to our website, they are right on the front page, the Consumer Assistance Bureau. You can learn more. It has direct numbers. And they really are the individual's advocate for all insurance questions or concerns.
0: So you just handle all kind of, any kind of an insurance that a consumer or a New Mexican would need to have, they can go in and look at it, and then if they have, I mean, your agent should be able to help you as well to do all
1: right.
0: of this, but you can also help guide them as to what they need to ask of an agent, like for wildfires, would you help them and what they should ask of an agent for if you're buying in a rural area in New Mexico?
1: So if, and we get, you know, the consumer advocacy and even my bureau does get calls, you know, they're looking at buying a home in a rural area. We do always tell them to talk to their agent because every company has a little bit different underwriting guidelines. And we do really point them towards, you know, mitigation, proper mitigation. And so we do, you know, have them look at the wildfire prepared program. We have them meet with their agent. We cannot give them direct specifics since we are a regulatory agency.
0: I can't give them direct information, but you can kind of guide them. Because I don't know, you know, I was thinking if I were looking at a rural, like near Tucumcari, or we're looking at a property, I don't really know if I would know what to, I guess an insurance agent should be able to tell me what I need to have coverage for in an area like that if I were buying in a huge rural area like that. And And you know what's interesting when you think about Albuquerque and New Mexico, most of what we are talking about, these kind of fires, are going to be a lot of our state. Because so many of our states are in such rural communities. And,
1: absolutely.
0: And, you know, we just don't, I mean, you know, Albuquerque, there are metropolitan areas like Albuquerque, Santa Fe, maybe Las Cruces, maybe a little bit of Las Vegas. But even around Las Vegas, you got out of Las Vegas a little bit and you're in very rural areas. So they really have to be prepared for this.
1: Yeah, well, and we have to remember, even those metropolitan areas, as you mentioned, Albuquerque, Santa Fe, we have to remember on a perfect day when there's a fire running, ember spread can go up to 2 miles.
0: Oh, geez.
1: And so we get a lot of people, you know, calling from the middle of Albuquerque, well, they put me in a high wildfire area. And that's correct. They did. They live, you know, within a half mile of the Bosque, which we've seen several fires down there this summer, or even up towards the Sandias. And I think people forget about the ember flight. I mean, look at Maui.
0: You know,
1: look at, you know, some of the other fires out in California that have hit, you know,
0: Well, yeah, the one in like California, in the Palisades. Yeah, it's so true. I hadn't even thought about that. See, I hadn't thought about that, but yeah, because I know the Maui family, once that started, it was gone. And those people would who would have ever thought that would happen like that? And even in California, I was in California last summer driving through there, and it is amazing how close that was to people's homes. But once it started, they were gone. They were just gone.
1: You know, people need to realize that fire spreads a multitude of ways. You know, there's ember shower, like we're talking about, and radiant heat. So when you get homes, especially in metropolitan areas that are built very close to each other, if one ignites, the radiant heat will just continue to carry it.
0: That's interesting. So I know our topic was supposed to be about wildfires, but maybe wildfires, the name is wildfires we could use in quotations, because it's not just in a rural area. It can just be right here in Albuquerque. When you look at when people's buildings are being constructed, you keep thinking to yourself, man, that could just go up in a minute or so. And, you know, you would just think, and that is really interesting. I hadn't even thought about that. So it just sounds like you have a very interesting job. And just thinking about it and all the lives, you know, I think to me, being in a fire would be one of the most devastating things to experience. You said you went through a fire once?
1: I did, yes. We were in the Los Alamos fire.
0: In the Los Alamos area. And that was just, I can remember I was working at Channel 7 at the time, and it was just devastating. We were off the air. We were off the air with our regular program for days covering that thing. Because it was so much. You know what, Melissa? We're out of time. We could be talking about insurance and fires for days here, don't you think?
1: Yes, absolutely.
0: I want to thank you so much for being with us. And I hope that this weekend and in the coming weekend, we have in a couple of weeks or a week, we'll have 4th of July. And that's a time where we all really have to be prepared about this. And
1: absolutely.
0: In the time of fires and... it just, you know, just water down your plants if you live in the city and bushes, because you just never know what's going to happen. And I want to thank you so much for spending your 30 minutes out of your life to spend with me today, Melissa. And I just want to leave you with one thought, and that's that all we can do is hope. Hope for the best for all of us. And we should take a moment to be kind to somebody today and just take the moment to be grateful for what we have.
1: Thank you, Paula. I appreciate that.
0: And I so enjoyed meeting you. You take care of yourself. And all the rest of you, thank you for listening. Enjoying the rest of your weekend.
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1: Looks like the second half of the weekend stays sunny, warm, and a bit windy in the afternoon. 95 Albuquerque, 88 Santa Fe, with a red flag warning until 8 p.m. Then tonight, mostly clear, breezy, and mild. The low drops to 64 in Albuquerque, 58 in Santa Fe. I'm meteorologist Olga Breeze for KOAT 7.

0: The following is a paid program from Purity Products and does not necessarily reflect the opinion of the ownership, management, or staff of Magic 99.5, KMGA Albuquerque, a Cumulus Media station. This program was previously recorded.
1: The following is a paid advertisement by Purity Products. These statements have not been evaluated by the FDA. This product is not intended to diagnose, treat, cure, or prevent any diseases.
2: Hello and welcome once again to Healthline. I'm glad you could join us today. Now, there's some startling information. Years ago, the EPA conducted a study, and listen to this. They sampled tens of thousands of people checking for impurities in their tissue. Do you know what they found? Virtually every single person was contaminated with pesticides, terpenes, solvents, and chemicals. So it's a pervasive issue. Bottom line, it's a toxic world we're living in. The big question is, what are you going to do about it? Well, stay tuned. Dr. Levin has some nutritional insights you're going to want to hear. All right, let me introduce Dr. Neil Levin. Dr. Levin is a wellness consultant. He's a chiropractor, a nutritionist, a longtime product formulator and spokesperson for Purity Products. Dr. Levin, welcome back to the program.
3: Oh, it's great to be here with you today.
2: Hey, you know, I just mentioned it's a toxic world we're living in. The environment is absolutely polluted. And I got to tell you, I'm still shocked by what you sent me. This EPA bat tissue survey that basically shows that we're all contaminated by plastics and solvents, virtually 100% of us in our tissue. It's downright scary stuff, right?
3: Oh, absolutely. This is a scary subject. And as you mentioned, that EPA fat tissue survey, that was done on 33,000 U.S. residents. They found terpenes, plastics, chemicals, solvents in 100% of the samples. So basically, we're all contaminated. Then the Environmental Working Group back in 2006 found that tap water in 42 states is contaminated by more than 140 unregulated chemicals. This is the craziest thing of all. They do studies of umbilical cord blood. They find dozens of chemicals in umbilical cord blood. So, I mean, what are we going to do about this? What are we going to do about this toxic environment to cleanse and detoxify our systems on a daily basis? That's the question.
2: So how do we do that?
3: Well, that's where this next generation organic juice cleanse with our special liver support blend comes in handy, because it has over 30 different superfoods. They nourish all the cells and tissues of your body. You get the vitamins, the minerals, the phytonutrients that we miss when we don't get that 7 to 9 servings a day recommended by the FDA, the USDA of fruits and vegetables. On top of that, because it's USDA certified organic, we're not getting any of the pesticides or herbicides, just all that pure organic produce that supports all our tissues. But on top of that, goes to work supporting the liver in its job of cleansing and detoxifying the system. So you get that cleansing every single day with OJC. On top of that, best news of all today, we're giving away a free bottle of OJC to everybody in the listening audience.
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3: 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You feel revitalized, rejuvenated, you feel energy, and it doesn't take long. If you're the kind of person that's just getting very few or no fruits and vegetables every day, you're probably going to notice the difference the very first day you use it.
2: All right, now, Dr. Levin, it's a toxic world out there, but when it comes to consuming lots of fruits and vegetables to help the body cleanse, to feel healthy, you say don't exacerbate the problem by using fruits and vegetables with pesticides and herbicides. Now, the organic juice cleanse clearly helps in that department, right? I mean, I'm looking at the label. I see organic broccoli, spinach, parsley, barley grass, wheatgrass, raspberries, strawberries, all organic. I mean, this stuff sounds, first of all, delicious and super healthy.
3: Oh, right. I mean, juicing, let's face it, it's a great idea, but I don't like using commercial produce that's laden with pesticides, herbicides, and fungicides. I mean, I want to concentrate up the vitamins, the minerals, the antioxidants, the phytonutrients, but I certainly don't want to concentrate the pesticides, right? And that's why I love this organic juice cleanse, because it's organic juicing without the mess, without the hassle. It tastes great. We're getting the phytonutrients, the antioxidants, the vitamins and minerals from 30 organic superfoods, fruits, vegetables, berries. In essence, we've done the hard work for you. We've done the juicing for you. The greens in organic juice cleanse, they're farm fresh. 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It's all there because this is made from real organic produce. We're talking cruciferous vegetables, deep dark greens, blueberries, strawberries, apples. 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We've done the work for you. And key, this is key. We've done it at low temperatures, locking in all the benefits of these all-star organic superfoods. You simply add water, shake it up in the free shaker cup we're going to give you today, drink it down, it tastes delicious, and then it goes to work helping you.
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3: Well, first of all, we beefed up the scoop size. It's 37% bigger. Mm. So now you're getting more of the energy boosting, revitalizing, cleansing superfoods in every scoop. We added 67% more fiber for improved digestion, elimination, for cleansing and detoxifying. It has the blueberries, the strawberries. We added broccoli, milk thistle to help the liver cleanse and detoxify the system. There's carrots for the eyes, green tea for energy and metabolism, cranberries for the urinary tract. I added acai berry. I added kale, and I've just scratched the surface here. All of these fruits and vegetables and berries specifically chosen for the incredible benefits that they give. You're going to feel better with OJC. You're going to notice it rapidly, especially if you don't get enough fruits and vegetables. And again, everybody in the listening audience today gets a free bottle of Organic Juice Cleanse plus a free shaker cup to help you mix it up into a delicious green smoothie.
2: Now, talk to us about some of the advantages of using OJC versus a regular juicer in terms of the carbs, the sugar, the fiber, and why OJC not only saves time, but it also saves you a lot of money.
3: Right. You know, I was using a juicer for years, and you know what bothered me the most? The cleanup, the mess, the hassle. It takes forever. You've done it before. You know what it's like. Cleaning the produce, cleaning the machine afterwards, it's minimum of 20 minutes. And, you know, if you're juicing, let's say, bananas and grapes, that's going to taste good. But go start juicing the parsley, the celery, the kale, the broccoli, the spinach. It's going to be hard to get that down.
2: Right.
3: How about the sheer cost of juicing?
2: Sure.
3: First, you got to go out and spend hundreds on a juicer. And then if you're going to go organic, and if you're going to juice, I highly recommend that. You know, expect to spend 80, 90 bucks a week on juicing.
2: That's crazy. And another problem with the juicers is you end up throwing away all the fiber and you're concentrating the sugar. That's not good.
3: Oh, no, exactly. And that's one of the dirty little secrets of juicers. You know, the fact that you're throwing away the fiber, and so therefore you're concentrating the sugar. I was in the health food store the other day. I grabbed a bottle of blueberry juice, 110 calories, 26 grams of sugar in one serving. I grabbed a popular pomegranate juice, 150 calories and 31 grams of sugar per serving. That's crazy. And that's because they're removing the fiber in the process that they use. They're concentrating the sugar. What we do is the exact opposite. We're dehydrating the greens at low temperatures. We're maintaining all the goodness. The fiber is there, the phytonutrients, the antioxidants, the vitamins, the minerals, the plant enzymes. It's all there. One serving of Purity's Organic Juice Cleanse is only 45 calories, and that's because all the fiber is still there. Remember, this is made from real organic produce. All we're doing is removing the water at low temperatures, locking in all the goodness. You can taste it. You can taste the organic fruits and vegetables, the berries. You just add water, shake it up in the free shaker cup, get it into your system, and it goes to work helping you.
2: All right. What about the science behind these certified organic superfruits and vegetables found in the organic juice cleanse? What does the science say about getting 7 to 9 servings of fruits and greens per day? How important is that to consume those on a regular basis? And what percentage of us really get enough?
3: I look at my patient base, I would say maybe it's 1 out of 20 that gets 7 to 9. Maybe I'm wrong. Maybe it's 1 out of 50. I rarely see it. And the problem with that is that the science is crystal clear. The studies by the thousands are done and the results are in. Bottom line, if you eat more fruits and vegetables, hopefully 7 to 9 servings a day, you're going to support your focus, your concentration, definitely your energy. Your skin will look better. Helps the eyes, the brain, digestion, elimination. It's going to support your liver in its job of cleansing and detoxifying your system. Also, fruits and vegetables, they're powerfully antioxidant. Plus, they alkalize the body. That's so important. We're all too acid, and that causes leaching of calcium from the bone. So by alkalizing the body, you support your bone health. Listen, if you're a 50-pluser like me, and you've noticed that maybe your energy isn't the same, if this sounds a little bit familiar to you, and you're not getting 7 to 9 servings of fruits and veggies a day, this is one of the main reasons you're feeling this way. And that's where OJC comes in. This is your shortcut. 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We're talking blueberries, strawberries, kale, spinach, parsley, acai berry. I mean, no one's getting this stuff, right? I mean, no one's getting this.
2: Right.
3: And when you start to add it into your system every day, you flat out feel better. 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
2: 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Purity's also giving away a free bottle of your awesome B12 energy melts. Now, that's a pretty great offer today. Why are you doing all this?
3: Right. Well, you know, the first thing that my patients say to me when they start using the organic juice cleanse is, Doc, I feel so much better. Doc, I have more energy. So when I think about OJC, I think about energy. And the very next thing that comes to mind when I think about energy is B12, right? I mean, you probably have known people that have gone to the doctor for shots to get B12, and they do it for their energy.
2: Right.
3: So just remember.
2: My grandfather did that.
3: Absolutely. It's common. So people that are low on energy, they go, they get that B12, they feel better. 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You're going to love the benefits you get with the organic juice cleanse and the B12 energy melts.
2: 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All right, we're back with Dr. Neil Levin. Okay, we talked earlier about this toxic world in which we live. You sent me this list called The Dirty Dozen. Now, this is not the list of actors in that war movie from 50 years ago. This is a list

0: have apples, strawberries, grapes, celery, peaches, spinach, sweet bell peppers, imported nectarines, cucumbers, cherry tomatoes, imported snap peas, and potatoes. Now get this. Every sample of imported nectarines and 99% of the apples tested positive for pesticide residues. The average potato had more pesticides by weight than any other food. A single grape sample had 15 different pesticide residues on it, and samples of celery, cherry tomatoes, imported snap peas, and strawberries each had 13 different pesticide residues on them each. Now, I don't want to scare you away from eating more fruits and vegetables. In fact, quite the opposite is true. I've been talking for years now. I've been promoting eating more fruits and vegetables. But the point is, it's so nice that with OJC, the Organic Juice Cleanse, you're getting 30 different organic superfoods. You're getting the cruciferous vegetables, the berries, all the superfoods, and you're getting them organically, the way nature intended, and you're leaving behind what you don't want because it doesn't have any of the pesticides, herbicides, or fungicides.
1: Now, Dr. Levin, we're talking today about Purity's brand new organic juice cleanse, the Berry Surprise Edition. 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Talk to me about it.
0: I like the way you put that. And, you know, let's face it, most of my patients aren't getting nearly enough fiber. In fact, according to the Journal of the American Dietetics Association, only 5% of us are getting enough fiber. And that's a disaster because fiber promotes healthy bowel movements. You know, you need to have a bowel movement at least once a day. That's critical. We're talking about cleansing here. You have to clean out that GI tract. But on top of that, fiber promotes healthy cholesterol levels, triglycerides, blood sugar. Pat, it promotes a healthy body weight. You know, it helps you stay full longer. So many people, when they start adding fiber to their diet, they actually drop a few pounds. 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It promotes digestion. It promotes absorption of nutrients. It even reduces bad breath and body odor. So fiber is an all-around great thing to have. 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And that's why OJC is so great. If you're not getting enough fiber, OJC has a full 5 grams of both soluble and insoluble fiber. You eat the food, you extract the nutrients, and then you want to get the waste out of your system rapidly. That's what fiber does for us.
1: 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Now, Doc, let's break this down. I'm looking at the list of ingredients here, and it sounds amazing. I mean, you've got the organic blueberries, you've got the strawberries, the cranberries, the red raspberries. 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I mean, you even added a liver support blend, plus a full 5 grams of fiber. This is quite a list, and it's all organic, right?
0: Oh, yeah. I mean, this is an amazing compilation of nutrients, all carefully chosen for the specific benefits that they deliver. We're talking carrots for the eyes, beets, black currants, digestive enzymes for digestion. I added spirulina and chlorella, those blue-green algaes that are super healthy for us. ARP Magazine ranks spirulina as the number one superfood for extending your lifespan, and chlorella supports the liver in heavy metal detoxification. I added flaxseed, important for a man's prostate, good source of omega-3s, Parsley is a great one. It's full of chlorophyll. It's great for the heart and the arteries, but also it fights bad breath. A new one that's new on the list, Sassandra berry. Great for energy, powerfully antioxidant, and it's great for sharp focus and concentration. That's Sassandra.

0: Berry is amazing stuff. So the list goes on, and all of them were specifically and carefully chosen. They're all organic. And when you get these superfoods, these organic superfoods into your system every day, it's not subtle, folks. You notice a big difference, especially those of you who get very few fruits and vegetables. You're going to notice a difference the very first day you use it.
1: Now, Dr. Levin, funny thing, a friend of mine wanted to do a juice cleanse and spent probably close to $200 buying one of those in the store with a handful of fresh pressed juices. And I mean, it's a fortune just for a 3-day cleanse. And what do you do after that? Talk about this, and how often do you want people taking OJC, the organic juice cleanse?
0: Right, right. I've seen those online, $200 for a 3-day cleanse. I mean, what the heck are you going to do after that? You do a cleanse once a year or twice a year, and then that's it? I mean, do you breathe in chemicals once or twice a year or every day?
2: Every day.
0: Do you eat foods that have pesticides or herbicides and contaminants once or twice a year or every day?
2: Every day,
0: right? So cleansing and detoxifying isn't something you do once or twice a year. I mean, like, right. Would you shower once or twice a year?
1: I got a better one. Would you vacuum your house once a year?
0: Exactly. So the bottom line is, we want to think about getting this junk, this toxic junk, out of our systems on a regular basis. Now, the first way you do that is making sure you have enough fiber, because that's how you flush out the GI tract. You want to eat the food, extract the nutrients, and rush the waste out of your system rapidly. 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But secondly, the liver support blend, the broccoli, the milk thistle, and all the superfoods, the phytonutrients, the berries, they go to work helping the liver to cleanse and detoxify the system. And they do it every single day, because you come in contact with toxins every single day. This is a soft, gentle, supporting cleanse. It's not a harsh cleanse like that 3-day cleanse your friend did, right? So how often do you use OJC? You use OJC every single day, because this is a supplement. It fortifies the body. It adds those superfoods, the antioxidants, the phytonutrients, the vitamins and minerals from these super healthy foods. And at the same time, it supports your liver in its job to cleanse and detoxify your system.
1: All right. 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And on top of that, for the first 1,000 callers from today's show, you're going to get a bottle of your awesome B12 energy melts. That's incredible. But Dr. Levin, if there was one thing you wanted our listeners to take away from today's show, what would it be?
0: Well, I guess bottom line, I mean, my patients, I'm sure our listeners, they're just not getting enough fruits and vegetables on a regular basis. I mean, the FDA, the National Cancer Institute, the American Heart Association, they want us getting 7 to 9 servings of fruits and vegetables a day. No one's doing that. And yeah, juicing, this is a popular option and it works great, but let's face it, it's messy. It's a huge hassle. It takes forever. Plus the cost of going out and shopping and buying all that produce, sure, it gets really expensive. And that's what I love about the organic juice cleanse. This is your shortcut. This is juicing made simple. It's the easy way to get these 30 different superfoods we've been discussing here today into your system every single day. So what do you notice? You notice you feel better. You feel supercharged. You feel sharper. And this is going to happen to pretty much everybody out there that tries OJC. On top of that, trust me, it's delicious. You're going to like it. 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You pop one on your tongue, it dissolves, it tastes great. 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It provides oxygen to the tissues. 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

0: It's the intel you need. John Tesh on Magic 99.5. So you've heard us say many times that standing tall, hands on hips, feet shoulder width apart is a power pose, right? Like the stance Superman or Wonder Woman would have. That's because taking up more space signals power, right? It not only tells others you're important, it tells your own brain to start pumping out more testosterone. Well, another way to appear powerful is by making your voice take up more space. That comes from Harvard researcher and body language expert, one of my favorites, Amy Cuddy. Amy says, instead of speaking quickly, slow down. Spread your words out. Pause when you need to. Instead of filling the silence with and, you'll feel calmer, you'll feel more confident, and your audience will be more receptive to what you're saying. Good stuff. Try it.
1: 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Intelligence for your life.
0: And coming up, what we think about when we crawl into bed at night can mean the difference between waking up rested and tossing and turning all night. So in a moment, the one thing sleep scientists say we should never think about before bed.

Or Intel for you, John Tesh on Magic 99.5. John Tesh back with you. Did you know what we think about when we crawl into bed at night can mean the difference between waking up rested and tossing and turning all night? So here we go with something we should never think about before bed, and one thing we should. First, don't dwell on an argument you had. Scientists at the University of Massachusetts found that sleep not only preserves negative emotions, it enhances them. It's a holdover from primitive times when we needed to remember where danger was so we could survive. So

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I've got your intel, John Tesh on Magic 99.5. All right, my intelligent friends, I hold in my hand the latest way to improve your memory. Eat wasabi, as in the spicy green sushi condiment. This comes from the journal Nutrients. For the study, researchers recruited adults between 60 and 80 years old. Half got a dose of wasabi extract every day, while the rest got a placebo. And after 3 months, study participants were tested on language skills, concentration, and memory. The result? Every wasabi eater showed significant improvements in both short and long-term memory. The researchers finding that in those eating wasabi, people's episodic memory, which is the ability to learn and store and retrieve information, increased by more than 20% on average. What is it about wasabi that's so powerful? The experts say wasabi has compounds that reduce inflammation in the hippocampus, the area of the brain responsible for memory, and could even be used to reduce or prevent dementia. Now, you should know, even though wasabi in sushi restaurants is actually horseradish dyed green, both horseradish and wasabi are from the same plant family and equally as effective. But wasabi is very hard to grow outside of Japan, which is why horseradish is usually substituted. So how much do we need a day for better memory? Just a tiny pinch. 100 milligrams of wasabi is about equal to 1/50th of a teaspoon.

0: Where to be for the intel. I'm John Tesh on Magic 99.5. John Tesh here in the studio with Gib Gerard, and here's an insomnia fix that we hadn't heard before. The University of Alabama saying you can beat insomnia by lowering your salt intake. We've talked about this before, Gib, and this is the second study that I've seen. It's interesting because sometimes when I go, for example, I have sushi, and if I use too much of the soy sauce,
1: yeah,
0: I notice I have a restless night. And now there's data to back this up. So salt makes the brain more active at night, which leads to a harder time falling asleep.
1: Look, we need salt. We actually need sodium in our bodies in certain levels. That's how our neurons function. Sodium and calcium gates are actually how the charge moves down the neuron.
0: Wow.
1: So you need it. You do need some. The problem is that processed food and most of the food system that we have access to now is just so flush with sodium that we have way too much and our body doesn't always know what to do with it. I'm telling you right now, you want to lower the amount of sodium in your body, cut processed foods for a week. You can't physically eat enough table salt to combat what you've just cut out of your diet by cutting your processed food intake down for a week. So I absolutely recommend doing a sodium, some sort of sodium reset where you stop eating the processed food to get your sodium levels down and see what that does to your sleep. It helps me feel better all the time.
0: You know, when I was trying keto years ago, I was so surprised to find out how much salt there is in bread. I had no idea.
1: Look, all the processed food you're eating has so much hidden sodium. It's so hard to match with just eating table salt.
0: Yeah. So if you're having trouble sleeping, check your salt intake.
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13: Looks like the second half of the weekend stays sunny, warm, and a bit windy in the afternoon. 95 Albuquerque, 88 Santa Fe, with a red flag warning until 8 p.m. Then tonight, mostly clear, breezy, and mild. The low drops to 64 in Albuquerque, 58 in Santa Fe. I'm meteorologist Olga Breeze for KOAT 7.

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1: John Tesh here with your intel on Magic 99.5. Hey, it's time for a personal question. How far away do you live from your mom? Well, according to data from the University of Michigan, when kids leave home and become independent adults, they don't go very far. A study found that on average, most adults live just 18 miles from mom, and only 20% of adults live more than a few hours from their parents by car. Economist Robert Pollack says it's because most families rely on each other for support, whether that means helping mom with her chores or turning to her for financial support, or these days, moving back in together when things get tough. But as it turns out, it may not be all about mom. The Pew Research Center found that 1 in 3 adults has never lived outside their hometown, while over half, 57%, have never left their home state. The researchers say they expect the trend to continue as baby boomers get older and increasingly need caretaking. And as millennials have kids and need grandma nearby so she can help with childcare while the parents go to work.
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1: Coming up, do you find that when you're in the mood to binge watch something, you tend to prefer classic sitcoms like Friends or The Office rather than the more recent shows? There's actually science that supports this, and it's next. For all

0: It's the intel you need. John Tesh on Magic 99.5. Do you find that when you're in the mood to binge watch something, you tend to prefer classic sitcoms like Friends and The Office to more recent popular shows? If that sounds familiar, research shows you're definitely not alone. This is according to UC San Diego's social psychologist, Dr. Nicholas Christenfeld. For example, reruns, especially sitcoms, satisfy our craving for nostalgia. And Dr. Christenfeld says, our need for nostalgia is strongest when life feels chaotic and uncertain. Hello. Because tapping into old memories reminds us of times when life seemed simpler and happier. And with a sitcom, we feel like we're catching up with old friends in a setting that's familiar. So that's why we often feel more satisfied after watching a favorite show we've seen 100 times than one that's new and unfamiliar. Plus, watching classic sitcoms, it requires very little brain power. Not only are the plot lines simple, you already know what's going to happen, which helps explain why all the major streaming services pay hundreds of millions of dollars a year for the rights to shows like Friends and The Office. Those are consistently the shows we're most likely to binge watch.
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John Tesh on Magic 99.5. Well, here's a headline. It's okay to have sugar, just have it at the same time and the same amount every day. Now, this comes from addiction expert Dr. Kathleen DeMaison, author of The Sugar Addict's Total Recovery Program. She tells us if your body learns to anticipate a Hershey's bar or a scoop of ice cream at 7 p.m. every day, you won't get that big blood sugar high followed by an energy crash. Wow. Those happen when our body has to adjust to a sudden influx of sugar. But if your body knows it's coming, it's going to adjust insulin levels in anticipation. The same thing happens when we eat at the same time every day. Our body learns to turn on our digestive enzymes in anticipation so we process food more efficiently. And when it comes to sugar, by eating it at the same time every day, it basically becomes boring to our body. And that breaks the addiction cycle of craving.

0: I've got your intel, John Tesh on Magic 99.5. John Tesh back with Gib Gerard. I was mentioning earlier that the two of us have gotten back into, we've always worked out, but since COVID, we weren't in a gym. Now we're both back in a gym.
1: Mm-hmm.
0: And I'm really concentrating on my balance because I've been reading all kinds of books about, as I get a little bit older here, that I need to really work on my balance. And one of the things the trainer has me doing is something that fitness coach Tim Anderson, who wrote the original strength exercise program, wants us to do, and that is to get down on all fours and crawl like a baby.
1: Yep.
0: Now, you've had to do this because you have three kids under the age of 12, but it's hard. It can help you recapture some of the strength and mobility you lose over time,
1: it's uncomfortable,
0: says the coach, but it's hard.
1: It's uncomfortable. You've got to move your body into different positions. You're using muscles that you wouldn't ordinarily use. I mean, look, chairs, I have a chair. I have a favorite chair. I have a chair in my office. I have a favorite chair in my living room.
0: I have a favorite chair.
1: I'm not anti-chair. I like chairs. But what they do is they put your body in this position that is comfortable, but slowly erodes the mobility of all of these important joints in your hip and your ability to stay comfortable when you're balancing on your sit bone, which is, that's all of your core work. You don't have to use your core to sit in a chair.
0: Right.
1: That's part of the appeal. Right. But when you don't use your core, when you're not doing that, it atrophies.
0: Part of the appeal.
1: Part of the appeal is I'm not working out right now. I'm sitting in a chair.
0: I love it. Well, so walking on all fours is something we should be doing as much as we can.
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11: Looks like the second half of the weekend stays sunny, warm, and a bit windy in the afternoon. 95 Albuquerque, 88 Santa Fe, with a red flag warning until 8 p.m. Then tonight, mostly clear, breezy, and mild. The low drops to 64 in Albuquerque, 58 in Santa Fe. I'm meteorologist Olga Breeze for KOAT7.
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Happy Sunday to you. I'm Doug DeRocher. Hope your weekend is going great. Coming up, more details on the multi-day extravaganza. That is the Taylor Swift wedding.

0: Magic 99.5. So the Taylor Swift Travis Kelce wedding will be a multi-day event. They already put in permits to close down the streets around Madison Square Garden. Apparently, there's going to be an intimate gathering at Madison Square on July the 2nd with about 100 people in attendance, though I don't really understand exactly how Madison Square Garden can be intimate, but then later the next day, there's going to be between 1,000 and 2,000 guests at a much larger party, and of course, all the big names will be there. Taylor will have multiple outfit changes planned, and she has even hinted at Ed Sheeran possibly taking stage.
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18: 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Bestie, I think it's safe to say that we all want people to trust us, right? 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The very act of smiling, it gets rid of the suspicion. It also makes people more confident in who they are talking to. The more that people see a smile, the more trusting they are. So the next time you are meeting someone new, just smile. Even if it's to a stranger in a store, I try very hard not to have, you know, resting you know what face when I'm out and about around town. 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

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So we got just enough rain on Thursday and Friday and a little bit on Saturday. I figured it wasn't enough to get the river going, but it was enough to keep the people out of the river who were four-wheeling. But I saw more tracks in the Rio Grande this morning, so I guess not.

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19: Head to London, England. Jonathan Farley arrested for showing up at a Navy remembrance event as a fake admiral. Yes, it is a stolen valor situation. He might have gotten away with this, you know, if he just dressed up in a regular Navy uniform, but he's wearing the uniform of one of the Royal Navy's most senior ranks, along with an entire raft of medals on his chest. This is a felony in multiple countries, including England. He actually laid wreaths on a grave and took part in multiple services before people started to go, I don't remember that admiral over there. 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Hopefully he won't show up for court wearing judge's robes. That's the Idiot Files. 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
20: A Better Life with Dr. Sanjay Gupta.
1: For decades, the prevailing wisdom for someone who's had a heart attack has been to put them on beta blockers for the rest of their life. But new research suggests that might not be necessary, and that the benefits of these medications probably taper off after a year or two. On the whole, and for the average person, beta blockers are very safe and very effective. But, as with any medication, they can come with a cost. A financial one, and also potential side effects. We're talking about things like fatigue, dizziness, dry mouth, dry eyes. I want to be clear when I say that you absolutely should talk to your doctor before starting or stopping any medication. Point is, if you're years out from a heart attack and you're in otherwise good health, you might want to ask your doctor about discontinuing beta blockers. You'll want to, of course, keep up a healthy lifestyle, diet, exercise, and sleep. I'm Dr. Sanjay Gupta, helping you live a better life.
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20: Looks like the second half of the weekend stays sunny, warm, and a bit windy in the afternoon. 95 Albuquerque, 88 Santa Fe, with a red flag warning until 8 p.m. Then tonight, mostly clear, breezy, and mild. The low drops to 64 in Albuquerque, 58 in Santa Fe. I'm meteorologist Olga Breeze for KOAT 7.

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13: A Better Life with Dr. Sanjay Gupta.
14: Osteoporosis affects millions of people in the United States and around the world. It's a disease that basically causes someone's bones to become weak, brittle, and porous, which can increase their risk of fractures. Now, the good news here is there are things you can do other than, or in addition to, taking medications to prevent fractures before it's too late. One is to up your intake of calcium and vitamin D. You also want to eat more protein. One functional medicine dietitian told us that that helps build muscle, and if you're building muscle strength, then you are also building bone strength. You want to be mindful of your workouts. The best ways to build bone density, one therapist told us, are going to be resistance exercises like lifting weights, and also exercises that make your bones take a bit of an impact, such as jumping or even running, just loading the bones a little bit more. I'm Dr. Sanjay Gupta, helping you live a better life.

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7: 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The more that people see a smile, the more trusting they are. So the next time you are meeting someone new, just smile. Even if it's to a stranger in a store, I try very hard not to have, you know, resting you know what face when I'm out and about around town. 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
10: Few people now have asked me about a TikTok trend that they've come across. It's called 75 Hard. The challenge was created by entrepreneur and author Andy Frisella, who calls it a, quote, transformative mental toughness program and an Ironman for your brain. So here's what it entails. Eat a structured diet with no alcohol, drink a gallon of water, read 10 pages of nonfiction, take a progress photo, and complete two 45-minute workouts, one of them outdoors, every day for 75 days. Quite a challenge. We asked CNN fitness contributor Dana Santis about this, who reminded us that sustainable fitness isn't about punishment or proving discipline through extremes. It's about building habits that integrate into your lifestyle in a way that feels supportive and repeatable. If you ask me, that's going to be the key to long-term success. I'm Dr. Sanjay Gupta, helping you live a better life.
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0: Let's go to Orem, Utah. 39-year-old Whitney Jensen, Mother of the Year candidate, shows up to pick up her 5-year-old from daycare absolutely hammered. Daycare workers saw her improperly putting her into the car seat, and when they came over to help, they said Whitney could barely stand, smelled like alcohol, and was slurring her words. They called the police and actually blocked her car in so that she couldn't leave. When police showed up and breathalyzed her, she was 8 times the legal limit. I don't know how she even managed to pick up the right kid. And this is Utah, where less people drink than anywhere else in the country. Apparently, Whitney wants to make up for that all by herself. She got charged with DUI. That's the Idiot Files. Try not to end up in them.
1: 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New Mexico
20: weather. Looks like the second half of the weekend stays sunny, warm, and a bit windy in the afternoon. 95 Albuquerque, 88 Santa Fe, with a red flag warning until 8 p.m. Then tonight, mostly clear, breezy, and mild. The low drops to 64 in Albuquerque, 58 in Santa Fe. I'm meteorologist Olga Breeze for KOAT 7.

Magic 99.5. Happy Sunday to you. I'm Doug DeRocher. Hope your weekend is going great, and thanks for hanging out with us. Coming up in just a couple of songs, bad news for anyone who's gotten multiple speed camera tickets and just figured, I don't have to pay those.

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0: Magic 99.5. So the speed cameras have been around town for a few years now, and I've been very open about the fact that I have gotten my share of them. I've been getting better, though. I've only gotten one in the past year. But if you're one of those people that's gotten multiple speed camera citations in the mail and you figured, tossed them in a corner, I don't have to pay these. Well, a little bit of bad news. Starting in about 2 weeks, they are now going to send all the unpaid fines to a collections agency. That's going to begin, they said, 2 weeks apparently from this past Friday. They're all going to be forwarded to the Municipal Collections of America. So then you'll have the collections agency on you and calling you and all that hassle. And I suppose you could continue to ignore that as well. But speaking for personal experience, I found things like that never just go away.
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6: A better life with Dr. Sanjay Gupta.
7: For decades, the prevailing wisdom for someone who's had a heart attack has been to put them on beta blockers for the rest of their life. But new research suggests that might not be necessary, and that the benefits of these medications probably taper off after a year or two. On the whole, and for the average person, beta blockers are very safe and very effective. But, as with any medication, they can come with a cost. A financial one, and also potential side effects. We're talking about things like fatigue, dizziness, dry mouth, dry eyes. I want to be clear when I say that you absolutely should talk to your doctor before starting or stopping any medication. Point is, if you're years out from a heart attack and you're in otherwise good health, you might want to ask your doctor about discontinuing beta blockers. You'll want to, of course, keep up a healthy lifestyle, diet, exercise, and sleep. I'm Dr. Sanjay Gupta, helping you live a better life.
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1: 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Bestie, is your man spending more and more time in the bathroom getting ready than you are? You're not imagining things. No, men are spending more time and money on how they look. This includes skincare, hair care, fitness, and grooming. But they're not calling it beauty. They are just calling it self-care and grooming instead. So according to the experts, they say it shows attitudes are changing. Men are caring about their appearance more than ever. And even if the labels haven't all caught up with them, they are taking care of themselves. Yes, my honey bear does take care of himself. He gets his own moisturizer for his face. I don't have to order it for him. And he has his special hair gel, too. I stay out of it.
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19: Looks like the second half of the weekend stays sunny, warm, and a bit windy in the afternoon. 95 Albuquerque, 88 Santa Fe, with a red flag warning until 8 p.m. Then tonight, mostly clear, breezy, and mild. The low drops to 64 in Albuquerque, 58 in Santa Fe. I'm meteorologist Olga Breeze for KOAT 7.

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1: 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Isotopes in town. In fact, it's the last game of a homestand before they head out on the road again. Albuquerque Isotopes looking good this season. And it's always a ton of fun.

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11: Let's head to Santa Rosa, California. 42-year-old Jane Hollingsworth walks into a Wells Fargo bank to rob it. She's got a bright blue wig. She's wearing a pink leopard skin jacket and sunglasses. She passes the teller a note, gets $3,000 and heads out of the bank. Okay, cool. Ditch the outfit and the wig and you'll be doing good, right? Nope. It wasn't an outfit or a wig. That's just Jane's style. Jane actually has bright blue hair and loves wearing a bright pink leopard skin jacket, which she was arrested in 22 minutes later, 1 mile from the scene where police were able to find the woman with the simple description. 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
12: But only 1 in 50 apparently say they're concerned enough to see a doctor. So here's what to pay attention to. First, persistent coughing, hoarseness, or trouble swallowing. According to the MD Anderson Cancer Center, a constant cough, especially if you're coughing up blood, could be very serious.
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4: It's Magic Mornings with Kiki Garcia on Magic 99.5. Bestie, we all grew up with the rule that you were supposed to keep your elbows off the table, but why? What's a small social rule that you refuse to follow, even if everyone expects it? Maria checked in. She said, staying for an entire social event. I leave the moment I no longer want to be there. Maria, you are my new bestie. I love it. Stacy checked in. She said, giving money at work to buy a manager or higher level boss a gift for Christmas, a birthday, or whatever it might be. And Joe said, I don't keep it 100% professional at work. I still talk like a human being. I'm always polite, but I don't talk like a robot either who's afraid of saying anything. What about you? 505-851-5995. Text me.
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So apparently people have been Googling, do male soccer players wear sports bras? And it's not a ridiculous question, or at least I don't think so, because I asked it myself the other night, where I've seen a couple of players wearing what looks like something like a sports bra under their jersey. Apparently it's some kind of Fitbit thing that keeps track of their heart rate.

0: 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Coming up in a couple of songs, remember that entire season of Bachelorette that was scrapped because of the violent actions of the Bachelorette? Apparently, that's going to make it to TV after all.
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0: 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All right, there's an excellent chance, according to sources, that the Taylor Frankie Paul season of The Bachelorette will start airing next month. Remember, back in March, they pulled the entire season about a week before it was supposed to air after the video came out of Taylor violently attacking her boyfriend and throwing chairs, and there was her kid right nearby. Apparently, they've decided or poked their head out of a hole, looked around and said, hey, is anybody still upset about that? No? Ah, let's air it anyway. In fact, they probably... we're always planning to do it because apparently they have been editing the episodes the entire time. So it's ready to go, and you can finally see it probably starting in about 6 weeks.
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0: We're headed to Powder Springs, Georgia. 48-year-old Mark Lindsay came across an injured raccoon on the side of the road. He decides he's going to help it and take it to a nature center. So he wraps the raccoon in his coat, then held it against his chest as he drove to the nature center. Here's the thing, the guy obviously loves animals, and raccoons are really cute, but they are wild animals. The raccoon went nuts at one point, bit the man on his face and hands. He still managed to get to the nature center, where the staff quickly determined that the raccoon was rabid. Yeah, it had rabies, so they had to put it down right away, and now the guy has to go through the entire rabies protocol of shots, which apparently is extremely unpleasant. And technically, he put everyone who came in contact with him into danger as well. That's the Idiot Files. 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
9: 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Ooh, bestie, we love our GLP-1s. That is for sure. A new survey suggests many Americans would rather give up social media than stop taking their weight loss medications. What do we feel about this? This is kind of crazy. Nearly a quarter of those surveyed said they currently use or have used these drugs in the past 5 years. And they love them. I know. I'm on one. You all know that. And you know what? It is kind of a game changer. I do not think about food all the time, which is pretty good. Still love cookies. And sometimes, you know, when you're stressed, you just eat right through that GLP-1. But yeah, it is pretty amazing. I don't know if I give up social media, though. I kind of love that, too.
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14: 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First, persistent coughing, hoarseness, or trouble swallowing. 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
15: A better life with Dr. Sanjay Gupta.
16: For years, we've been talking about both the positive and negative effects of being on social media. And I would say, by and large, for older adults, social media is net positive. Not all positive, but net positive. Helps them keep in touch with friends and stay social. But for younger people, social media use, especially heavy use, tends to be net negative. In fact, according to this year's World Happiness Report, youth who use social media more than 5 hours a day reported a lower level of well-being. And researchers who study this sort of thing found that many teens wish these platforms didn't even exist, and yet they can't seem to stop using them. Experts we talked to largely suggested two things. Ideally, along with your friend group, take some time offline. Also, try to recurate your algorithm so it shows you posts that'll make you feel good. I'm Dr. Sanjay Gupta, helping you live a better life.
17: Looks like the second half of the weekend stays sunny, warm, and a bit windy in the afternoon. 95 Albuquerque, 88 Santa Fe, with a red flag warning until 8 p.m. Then tonight, mostly clear, breezy, and mild. The low drops to 64 in Albuquerque, 58 in Santa Fe. I'm meteorologist Olga Breeze for KOAT 7.
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Feel good music all weekend long. Backstreet Boys and Justin Timberlake coming up right around the corner. Thanks for hanging out with us. 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
1: Benson Boone on Magic 99.5. It's Megan Marie. Got a lot of birthdays for today. June, what is it, 28th? It's 28th already. Wow. Elon Musk is 55. Actor Mel Brooks is 100. What? And he is going to be in the upcoming Spaceballs sequel that comes out next year. I'm really excited about that. Kathy Bates, the actress, is 78. Actor John Cusack is 60. And country singer and former American Idol contestant Kelly Pickler is 40. Happy birthday from Magic 99.5.
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9: 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Okay, bestie, have you ever eaten a moon pie? It is two round graham crackers with marshmallow filling in the center, dipped in chocolate, or maybe even another flavor. Now, if you've ever tried it, you might either A, be from the South, or B, you've been to Cracker Barrel lately, because that's where they sell them. The legend has it that when a Kentucky coal miner asked for a snack as big as the moon from a Chattanooga bakery, their salesman developed this sweet round snack that we know today. I have never tried a moon pie, but now kind of want to, even though marshmallow is not my favorite. I'll tell you what I do enjoy. A whoopie pie. Bestie, have you ever tried a whoopie pie? They're delicious.
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12: A Better Life with Dr. Sanjay Gupta. For more than a decade, the Environmental Working Group has put out a list of the so-called Dirty Dozen. These are the non-organic produce contaminated with the highest levels of pesticides. Well, this year, spinach topped the list, followed by kale, collard, mustard greens, strawberries, grapes, nectarines, peaches, cherries, apples, blackberries, pears, potatoes, and blueberries. Now, all these fruits and vegetables are part of a healthy diet, so no one is saying you shouldn't eat them. Point is, though, you could consider buying these items organic if and when you can, and then taking extra care when you wash them. The FDA recommends rinsing all fruits and vegetables, even the ones that are organic, under running water that is slightly warmer than room temperature. Don't use soap, bleach, or any fancy produce washes. I'm Dr. Sanjay Gupta, helping you live a better life.

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Turns out she could lose partial control over her song style. And are you ready for it? Due to a new publishing deal. I'm sure she's thrilled about that. Or maybe she doesn't care because she's too busy with all the wedding stuff. 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

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It's Megan Marie with the newlywed Dua Lipa. Did you see her wedding gown? It was made by Chanel. Absolutely stunning. It's levitating on Magic 99.5.

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5: Let's head to Lawrenceville, Georgia. 42-year-old Travis Kay and his brother Ashley are driving down Highway 42 late at night. This is like a country highway. And Travis is busy firing a shotgun through the moonroof of the car at deer as they're driving by. I don't know how you can see deer in the middle of the night, but I'm guessing it doesn't matter because they were both drunk. A cop passed them on the road, literally sees them shining a huge light, and hears the gunfire, pulls them over. They had an open bottle of Jack Daniels and a whole lot of beer. So they are facing multiple charges, including DUI and, of course, illegal hunting as well. This is about as redneck as it possibly gets. That's the Idiot Files. 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
1: 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Bestie, I think it's safe to say that we all want people to trust us, right? Well, that trust could be as easy as just smiling at someone. Smiling makes other people trust us partly because they automatically smile back at us. That is so true. The very act of smiling, it gets rid of the suspicion. It also makes people more confident in who they are talking to. The more that people see a smile, the more trusting they are. So the next time you are meeting someone new, just smile. Even if it's to a stranger in a store, I try very hard not to have, resting you-know-what face when I'm out and about around town. Smiling more, people trust you, and I am loving this. I'm going to give it a try.
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13: A better life with Dr. Sanjay Gupta.
14: They say consistency is key, but sometimes you just gotta switch it up. A new study out of Harvard School of Public Health found that varying your exercise routine could add years to your life. What exercise someone did didn't matter much. What did matter was that all the exercises together worked all the muscle groups in their body. Now, an added benefit to changing things up is it can help you push through the plateau effect. That's when your body gets so efficient at doing something that you actually stop getting better at it. And we know from previous research that specializing in any one sport at a young age can make someone actually more prone to injury. And as experts we talk to point out, even elite athletes switch up things with their workouts, making sure to target strength, cardio, flexibility, balance, and doing that every single week. I'm Dr. Sanjay Gupta, helping you live a better life.
15: A clear sky this evening, breezy winds with a low of 58 degrees in Santa Fe, 64 degrees in Albuquerque. Staying dry, warm with a light breeze Monday afternoon, 84 degrees in Santa Fe, a high near 93 degrees in Albuquerque. Mainly dry with low rain chances through the end of the work week. More on your extended forecast at KOAT.com.

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10: 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They called the police and actually blocked her car in so that she couldn't leave. When police showed up and breathalyzed her, she was 8 times the legal limit. 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
1: 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Now, I know a lot of people might make fun of me because I go to bed so early at night, but I do wake up early, so there's that. I'm a happy person. I think in general, I'm pretty happy. And it might be because I get so much sleep. Yeah, according to some research, the more sleep you get, the happier you're going to be. You're not going to feel so lazy and lackadaisical, and you're going to be more attentive the following day. So you are going to be on your game, top notch. You are going to get those projects done at work, and maybe pay attention in the meetings too. I don't know though. I can't guarantee that because some of those meetings can be an email. What do you think? How much sleep do you get? 505-851-5995. Text me.
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And this town's lost its faith. Our colors will fade eventually. So if our time is running out, day after day, we'll make the mundane a masterpiece. Oh my, my, oh my, my love. I take one look at you, you're taking me out.

0: Love that song, Boys and Men, End of the Road. 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
22: A better life with Dr. Sanjay Gupta.
23: There are lots of things you can measure to get an idea of how healthy you are at any given moment. Temperature, heart rate, blood pressure, just to name a few. But how about how healthy you will be and how long you're likely to live? According to a new study out of the University of Buffalo, two simple strength tests are pretty accurate at predicting longevity in older women. One is hand grip strength, and the other is how quickly people can stand up from a seated position without using their arms. By the way, I remember interviewing former President Jimmy Carter when he was quite old and being really impressed how he just popped out of the chair without using his arms. Not a lot of older people can actually do that. But I think the message here is that maintaining strength as you age is going to help you perform everyday activities, but also help you avoid injury and stay independent. I'm Dr. Sanjay Gupta, helping you live a better life.
24: A clear sky this evening, breezy winds with a low of 58 degrees in Santa Fe, 64 degrees in Albuquerque. Staying dry, warm with a light breeze Monday afternoon, 84 degrees in Santa Fe, a high near 93 degrees in Albuquerque. Mainly dry with low rain chances through the end of the work week. More on your extended forecast at KOAT.com.

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Magic 99.5. It's Megan Marie. Thank you so much for spending the scorcher of a weekend with us. And looking at the weather forecast, no relief in sight. Yeah, summer's in the ABQ. You know how it goes.

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0: on Magic 99.5. What's going on? Megan Marie here. Thank you for spending the weekend with us. The Voice Season 30, it's officially set. Adam Levine, Kelly Clarkson, country star Riley Green, and Queen Latifah, they're going to be coaching this season, well, this upcoming season, Season 30. Can you believe we're up to that already? That starts September 24th on NBC.
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10: 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Bestie, we all grew up with the rule that you were supposed to keep your elbows off the table. But why? What's a small social rule that you refuse to follow, even if everyone expects it? Maria checked in. She said, staying for an entire social event. I leave the moment I no longer want to be there. Maria, you are my new bestie. I love it. Stacy checked in. She said, giving money at work to buy a manager or higher level boss a gift for Christmas, a birthday, or whatever it might be. And Joe said, I don't keep it 100% professional at work. I still talk like a human being. I'm always polite, but I don't talk like a robot either who's afraid of saying anything. What about you? 505-851-5995. Text me.
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Bon Jovi on Magic 99.5. John Bon Jovi recently underwent vocal cord surgery, and he said he is ready to rock again. That is great to hear. Right now from the K-pop Demon Hunters soundtrack, Huntrix Golden on Magic 99.5.

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8: 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I think we can all agree that smell is very powerful. Sometimes you can smell some perfume or cologne, and it just takes you back to a person that you used to know, or maybe one that you still know. What about Play-Doh? Claire checked in. She texted me at 505-851-5995, and she said for her, it's Play-Doh. It instantly brings her back to her childhood. That is for sure. I think Play-Doh smells so good. I'll go one step further. What about a new box of crayons? Oh, there is nothing better than that. Richard said schools like the smell of books and gyms. That's not the best smell in the world, but yes, he's right. 505-851-5995. What's a smell that just takes you back?
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8: 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Bestie, I know this isn't us, but according to a new survey, two-thirds of women say they are very comfortable snooping through their husband's email or cell phone. 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
13: A better life with Dr. Sanjay Gupta.
14: They say consistency is key, but sometimes you just gotta switch it up. A new study out of Harvard School of Public Health found that varying your exercise routine could add years to your life. What exercise someone did didn't matter much. What did matter was that all the exercises together worked all the muscle groups in their body. Now, an added benefit to changing things up is it can help you push through the plateau effect. That's when your body gets so efficient at doing something that you actually stop getting better at it. And we know from previous research that specializing in any one sport at a young age can make someone actually more prone to injury. And as experts we talk to point out, even elite athletes switch up things with their workouts, making sure to target strength, cardio, flexibility, balance, and doing that every single week. I'm Dr. Sanjay Gupta, helping you live a better life.
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15: Let's head to Santa Rosa, California. 42-year-old Jane Hollingsworth walks into a Wells Fargo bank to rob it. She's got a bright blue wig. She's wearing a pink leopard skin jacket and sunglasses. She passes the teller a note, gets $3,000 and heads out of the bank. Okay, cool. Ditch the outfit and the wig and you'll be doing good, right? Nope. It wasn't an outfit or a wig. That's just Jane's style. Jane actually has bright blue hair and loves wearing a bright pink leopard skin jacket, which she was arrested in 22 minutes later, 1 mile from the scene where police were able to find the woman with the simple description. 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
3: A clear sky this evening, breezy winds with a low of 58 degrees in Santa Fe, 64 degrees in Albuquerque. Staying dry, warm with a light breeze Monday afternoon, 84 degrees in Santa Fe, a high near 93 degrees in Albuquerque. Mainly dry with low rain chances through the end of the work week. More on your extended forecast at KOAT.com.

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13: Let's go to Orem, Utah. 39-year-old Whitney Jensen, Mother of the Year candidate, shows up to pick up her 5-year-old from daycare absolutely hammered. Daycare workers saw her improperly putting her into the car seat, and when they came over to help, they said Whitney could barely stand, smelled like alcohol, and was slurring her words. They called the police and actually blocked her car in so that she couldn't leave. When police showed up and breathalyzed her, she was 8 times the legal limit. I don't know how she even managed to pick up the right kid. And this is Utah, where less people drink than anywhere else in the country. Apparently, Whitney wants to make up for that all by herself. She got charged with DUI. That's the Idiot Files. 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
9: A Better Life with Dr. Sanjay Gupta.
14: They say consistency is key, but sometimes you just got to switch it up. A new study out of Harvard School of Public Health found that varying your exercise routine could add years to your life. What exercise someone did didn't matter much. What did matter was that all the exercises together worked all the muscle groups in their body. Now, an added benefit to changing things up is it can help you push through the plateau effect. That's when your body gets so efficient at doing something that you actually stop getting better at it. And we know from previous research that specializing in any one sport at a young age can make someone actually more prone to injury. And as experts we talk to point out, even elite athletes switch up things with their workouts, making sure to target strength, cardio, flexibility, balance, and doing that every single week. I'm Dr. Sanjay Gupta, helping you live a better life.

Yeah, a very appropriate song for this weekend. I Melt With You. Stepping outside for 5 seconds. It's like, yep, you droop. It is Magic 99.5. I'm Megan Marie with Rihanna.

0: Magic 99.5 by Megan Marie. I got to tell you, I went to Starbucks yesterday and they had these free samples of one of their new secret menu items, the Cookie Monster Frop. OMG. It was incredible. I hope they add that to like their actual menu. But yeah, if you go to Starbucks and you want to try something different and absolutely delicious, I mean, I don't want to know the calorie count or the sugar count. That's like irrelevant. But yeah, Cookie Monster Frop at Starbucks. OMG.
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10: 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Bestie, we all grew up with the rule that you were supposed to keep your elbows off the table. But why? What's a small social rule that you refuse to follow, even if everyone expects it? Maria checked in. She said, staying for an entire social event. I leave the moment I no longer want to be there. Maria, you are my new bestie. I love it. Stacy checked in. She said, giving money at work to buy a manager or higher level boss a gift for Christmas, a birthday, or whatever it might be. And Joe said, I don't keep it 100% professional at work. I still talk like a human being. I'm always polite, but I don't talk like a robot either who's afraid of saying anything. 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Text me.
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19: New Mexico weather.
20: A clear sky this evening, breezy winds with a low of 58 degrees in Santa Fe, 64 degrees in Albuquerque. Staying dry, warm with a light breeze Monday afternoon, 84 degrees in Santa Fe, a high near 93 degrees in Albuquerque. Mainly dry with low rain chances through the end of the work week. More on your extended forecast at KOA.

Number one this week back in 1985. That is Bryan Adams with Heaven on Magic 99.5. I'm Megan Marie. Thank you so much for spending the weekend with us. Hope you're having a great one so far, despite the crazy heat. But you know what? We're used to it, right?